change one thing. Got a lot of AMR 125, I know they're

0: Murray 10 to Heath, responding to us.
1: Nelly Ladder 10, 80-year-old male has an infection around his catheter, possibly in the abdomen. He has 251, pines, and fifths.

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1: 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She does have a fat one on the bottom of the county. They declined.

0: 예, 지난주 성신사 봤습니다.
1: Copy. PD for an obvious 1106. Great. TMR 114, you can cancel. Medic 1 will have you continue.
2: Green pop is canceled.
3: Copy that. She's correcting that it is going to be the same mail of tray.
0: Copy.
4: Your 502. What does that fellow look like?
3: Tattoo on the front of his neck, approximately 30s.
4: I think. I don't know if he has history with her, but there is a fellow by the name of Trey Tenniel, Tom Edward Nora Nora, Ida Adam Lincoln, who has a that one, I believe. He's a black male, about 5'10"-ish, 32 years old.
3: Does he have any tattoos?
0: I just added him to the call. I'm checking tattoos now.

0: 5 with you. I'm not showing any tattoos listed. I don't see anything in his spurs from what I can tell, but I do have his spurs if needed.
1: Copy. And what was the last name of that fella?
0: Haniel T. Tom.
1: Copy. Suitable general with it, blocking the center lane.
0: Topics 2, 17 Kelly. Status. Come on.

0: you have one. 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
1: Self-exchange, 1799.

0: 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Got a tattoo of a 666 on his right hand.
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0: is an active DOC convicted felon for UPS in possession of stolen property, Washington Snowball. He does have an officer safety alert and local pitch the firearm during a foot pursuit. DOS first.
1: Status?
0: Zero.
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0: Okay.
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0: 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The center line's open. We're slowly moving to the right shoulder.
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0: Truck 13, two-vehicle MVA, it's not injured. There are fluids leaking. It looks like the drivers are arguing. Law enforcement's been notified.
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1: 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David 364821 Frank.
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1: Roger. 401, 1739. 700 North Newport, one from Dick's Sporting Goods, where a guy got into a black car after stealing objects and leaving. The other was at America's Best, got into a silver Chevy Impala, and left after stealing sunglasses. 900 North Newport, 1740.

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0: Simpsons, everyone. It's Jason Reese, key runner at Knox and Dale.
1: Knox and Dale.
0: Okay, you can confirm. I'm pushing a bike right now. And I'll just wait 10 seconds until I got another body with me.
2: Non injury.
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0: cover? 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He's not on the bike, biking yet.
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0: 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Can you give me the current location of engine 99, please?
1: So he's now northbound through the Jack in the Box parking lot.
2: Sir, are you northbound? He's about to come southbound. Do you want the channel?
1: 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Before he's in Argonne.
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0: Volkswagen truck one, got a Apple Watch crash notification. They're unable to make any contact. It looks like we're now getting a call from Hyundai confirming that there is a car accident. Could you keep showing your Sherman and Fitz? I'm trying to get more information to see if this actually happened on I-90. 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
0: 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Looks like another caller is reporting that the resident at 323 East Hampton is burning garbage.

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0: Unified Traffic Hazard, Newport Highway, and Olathe, there's a T7 deer in the middle of the roadway, 7259.
1: Valley Primary, fall.
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0: 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One 85-year-old male fell on the bar. 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

0: 61, 25 North Division, white female 30s, brown hair with a white hoodie, northbound on Atlantic after stealing from the store. She's in a white SUV, facing a...
1: One Spokane, collision info is in the log, I'll be clear.
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0: 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Channel Valley Primary. 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
0: 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An 81 male had a fall a couple days ago. It's just been in general pain. 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

0: smoking engine 2, caller reporting there, some cardboard burning behind the yoke, was mostly smoldering at the end of the call, and it appeared that an employee was putting it out with a fire extinguisher.
1: This is going to be a single vehicle into a median. Possibly two vehicles are involved. State Patrol has been advised. There's unknown injuries, partially blocking EMR 115 from Sullivan Emission. Good.
2: Oregon, Young Young, Zebra, 312, Pines and 3rd.
1: Pines and 3rd.
3: Well, we do have it on the Star Road camera.
2: Seems to be going under, Parker.
3: Probably 18, 17.

Delta call. Spokane medic, 1, truck, 2, 3409, North Lee Street, Channel City Primary, seizure.

0: Glennon 4. On that incident to the DV, looks like Benjamin called in that same night on the 26th. If you could find that and cross-reference, please.
1: LB off 7th Street.
2: Copy, best access off of 7th.
1: You'll see the address marked on a shed, and about a little bit out in front of the driveway.
2: Copy.
3: Behind the building, she wasn't with it. That was the third party information. She had no further at this time. No exposures. Seizure, 125 Cove, Hamilton, and North Littles.
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Channel Valley primary. 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Channel City primary. 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

0: a traffic hazard, Jefferson, Kiernan, group of kids that broke some glass bottles, left northbound on bicycles, it's 1823.
1: It looks like the involved vehicles are going to be off the road on the outside shoulder.
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0: 81.
1: Looks like 118, AMR 118 was on South Primary, but they said they could handle it if you can cancel.
2: 449 on the burning behind, I believe.
0: Correct. You can show me on that call. It will be an arson.
2: Copy.

32nd will be Site Alpha. We have a single-story rancher, residential structure, nothing showing from the Alpha or Delta Bravo corners. Engine 9 will be out investigating. Man, 32nd, will be Site Alpha, single-story rancher, investigating, nothing showing from the Alpha Bravo Delta corners.

0: San Francisco. He's holding a large kitchen knife, appeared to be trying to hide it, not threatening anybody, and headed northbound at 1831.
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0: 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Blue Dodge Ram, pick up temp plate, lane travel, swerving, overcorrecting near collision with guardrail.
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0: 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Back in the car. Any calls pending?
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0: 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It's 53 male, 053 man speaking. Wisconsin alert, 129 is code I-90 and Garden Springs.
1: Probably had a seizure.
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1: 6-2.
2: 1840. Dispatch.
1: And we terminated. And

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0: Italian and three reckless driver. Coach has started a second in progress. Teenager on an electric motorcycle was swerving, doing tricks, and now says they're following him and trying to hit his vehicle. It's a black electric motorcycle, so the subject's not wearing a helmet, and our caller is headed to the VP. Looks like he's about spraying an Evergreen now, still being followed.
1: Door and 11th.

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1: Today, and she was discharged from the hospital today. It sounds like they have ongoing mental health issues. You have 258 assigned from 9 Dan Broadway.
0: Thank you, 501. Caller is Brent. He's dead at zero. He's in an orange 2017 Toyota Tacoma. He's still planning on heading to the VP.
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0: I said, Wungu, Lincoln Union, Nora, George Union, first of Liliana, Lincoln, Ida, Lincoln, Ida, Adam, Nora, Adam, 03-11-1990.
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1: 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Telecert through 1854. With dizziness, headaches, and neck pain, nausea, and vomiting, you have AMR 116 from Sunset and Hayford.
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1: A lot of damage.

you're cleared in 256 of the pound unit on set. This is unit Alpha 16, 81 male, chest pain, has the history of hurt. 114 is code, I need to get clamped.

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0: 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Valley 21. Engine 84. 11403 East 24th Avenue. Channel Valley primary. Cardiac arrest. Echo call. Engine 46. 1152 Fan Lake Road. Cardiac arrest.
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1: 2215
2: and 11. Hi. Yeah, with one Hispanic male in a white t-shirt, it's going to be in the B&B parking lot.
1: B&B.

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0: you're subject to suspend or revoke third. He is in local. Sick. In a crisis. 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Head of zero.
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2: 44. 4417 West Wellesley, the full stop gas station for a shoplifter they were trying to detain. They are actively fighting with him on the ground. Medic state, 7 West Wellesley.
1: 320 now.
0: 44 from Northwest.
1: You can move around with that as well.
2: Okay.
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from PD there en route for a possible injury from assault. You know, 253, no code, 4th and Jefferson. Again, get back to the lawn.

suspects total. They're still struggling with the one on the ground outside the gas station. Two others took off. One's Hispanic male, 15-16, no shirt with a mask. The other one's a white male, 15-16, blue hat. They went towards the Pineview Apartments.

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0: 420 is clear of the scene. Engine 46 is finishing with patient care. Command is left for the south runway.
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2: 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You have 441 assigned with you from 41.
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4: Mattress in the outside lane, halfway down the hill eastbound. Toby.
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0: 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David 60022 King. And are there any phone numbers with that registers?
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0: 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Apparently somebody's passed out the vehicle. We're going to go find it. Code 4.

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by the NWO, Bastion headed westbound in 1938. Didn't want to talk. I'm going to head straight to the house. They're very confusing.

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0: Billy Johnson, 2030 expiration, financial responsibility, Washington.
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0: 908-1942.
1: 753, so again, I'll be trying that phone number in the log.
0: 753-942.
2: Harry, overdose.
0: Go ahead.
3: Confirming the main office was the only one with the alarm.

0: believe that was the other alarm that was canceled, noted that the only alarm is the main office, and other steel buildings are routinely left unsecured.
1: Is aware responders are on the way. You have 127 code Sullivan in mission.
2: Hey, that's happy.
0: East End, Medic Sir, suicidal female, 4608, health progress, 1944.

0: from that address. Nobody here at 3801 needs anything.
1: Copy. 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
2: Yes, ma'am.
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0: just west of this intersection on the south side of the street. Welfare check for a 30s male laying on the sidewalk and partially in the road. No contact been made.
1: Truck 14, copy.
0: I'm 256 assigned, and I'm sorry.
1: 13, copy.

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1: Zebra 6225 in 3rd and Beeman.
0: You have an 18 in the middle of 90 eastbound, just before. Probably I'll try and back up to get behind him.
2: 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To my center lane, east 94.
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2: Closer to 1951.
4: 753 from State Route 27, Mount Post 66.
5: 401, I'll be on route from westbound at 287.
2: Hi, 753, 401, 1951.
4: 753, so we can't hold this regard.
2: 1950
4: Spokane will be clear of 4.
2: 1950
6: Go ahead. With a name.
2: Go ahead.
6: Last of Hood, like on the front of a car. First of Devon, David, Edward, Victor, Ocean, Nora, middle A, as in Alex, 2-12-1996.
2: Subject is in local. Multiple jackets, he's an officer, safety caution, T3, multiple entries on that, spurs if you need, he does have history, health statements, false reporting, DUI, force assault, traffic, malmiss, many pages, status are currently...

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0: that's the Union Lincoln, Robert Ida, Charles Henry, first of Raquel, Robert Ocean, Charles Henry, Edward Lincoln, Lincoln, Edward, middle and Mary, 623 at 78.
1: Locally, Professor Novell, she also has an informational out of Federal Way. Professor, should I come in?
2: Hey, Blair, I'm coming to you right now.
0: Copy.

0: 4, 0, 1, spoken. Happy hour, 1262.
1: 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His load is about a foot over height for the overpass. He's working on seeing if he can get it lower down enough to go under.
2: 1262, 1957.
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0: 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Go ahead, 49. We can see some smoke. We're going to go up here off of Staley and see if we can make access.
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2: Address is going to be 6303 West Staley. That appears to probably be a neighbor across the road that called it in.
1: So the calling party is just driving through the area.
2: I'm out of smoke in the back of the house here. It's burning something. We just can't see what it is. We'll be making contact. Thanks, Staley Command.
1: Copy, Staley Command, making contact.

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1: 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Spokane 1262 status.
2: Spokane 1240 East 90 just passed the 291 at Adam Gore Point. We're going to be out with Idaho Plate 7 Boeing Mary 8446.
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0: Was Devon Hood just stopped by one of us recently?
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2: 503-503, that's Devon that we just had left the Valleyway Apartments.
0: Okay, that's who we have here.
1: Here's background. Obstructing, resisting arrest, personal with a weapon, shoot, burg first, vehicle prowling, extensive, officer safety, T9.
0: Copy.
3: 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I believe we have one at the port.
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1: 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Bobby?

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0: Charles, Richard, Mary, 5950 of the Division of Maine.
1: 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From 88, can you back?
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0: an accident, non-injury, not blocking, eastbound I-90 at 291. Whiteford Escort, call us as they can exchange. 24.
1: 908, Spokane, debris.
2: 908.
1: Six. Just some small debris in the roadway. Should get it off here pretty soon. It's blocking.
2: That's all right. 284.

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0: 401, 2013.
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0: Which one do you go? 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
1: Okay, debris pile, and Homer has been educated. 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
2: Copy, 2016. 381 is confirmed.
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4: Saying that the original complainant's not answering, it's just kind of an open line now. Information at this time, others in a red Chrysler Town and Country van.

0: friend.
1: Can you serve an evidence, so please?
0: Statement. Of a vehicle versus pedestrian. Pedestrian is reported as a child. Info came through, automated crash notification. The driver is no longer responding to 911. Unknown patient status, law enforcement is also in route code. Sounds like this is going to be near the parking lot entrance. Camera 132 is assigned from 32nd and Highway 27.
2: 541, copy.

0: one car, Ford Escort, not Milwaukee, fluids are leaking, drivers been advised. Spokane 911, did advise the driver to self-report.
1: 753?
0: 753, 2019.
1: And we'll be in route from Sullivan.
0: Still 14, 2019.
2: We will be moving to the Fred Meyer off the 283B exit on eastbound 990.
1: Good.
3: Evergreen Valley 1's en route. Can you just verify the last five when you get a second?
4: You can cancel all the fire units.
5: Okay, are you able to give an update on if this was a vehicle pedestrian?
4: Go with your traffic one more time. Be affirmed it was an MVA. Both patients are up and talking at this time.
5: Both patients up and talking. AMR 132 is unable to handle. We'll update law enforcement as well.

0: Want to continue in, or are you going to return to service?
1: Reporting party is just self-reporting, or is it actual collision?
0: We didn't speak to the reporting party. 911 did.
1: 1240.
0: 1240, 2021.

0: Thanks, you're right.
1: NSC, milepost 165. Unreadable plates. Give me a newer Toyota Tacoma. It's gray with a dirt bike on the back. And a second unit that's on scene. Plates reading David 22389 George.
0: You're at 2022.
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4: 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I think I have him over here, then they're that, 13521 Eastern.
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0: West 90, just east of Spalding Flats. We're going to be out with Charles Union Edward 9812, and we also have one more. It's going to be a gray sedan.
1: And the road, Edward 7, 2486.

0: has a Spokane for DV assault force on his 1500, also has a safety pin for suicide by cop statement.
1: We can move from on that. Last name is Birch, Boy, Ida, Robert, Charles, Henry. First name is David, and initial J. John. 10-22 of 11.
2: Gary.
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0: 0.4.
1: 20, 29. 2-911 reporting that they are complaining of pelvic pain, fever, hives, and dizziness. AMR 259 of code 2nd in Lincoln.
2: Parents for David, Rachel Birch, same last name, obviously, August 7th, birth month and day, not sure the year.
3: Okay.

0: looking for the mother. I did found an address associated to both her and likely the father, Matthew. I found a number for Matthew and added it in as well.
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0: 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She has claims that the inside of it hurts.
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1: 1118.
0: Eastbound at Argonne, Charles David Mary, 1963.
2: Drivers is clear. Conviction felon for burglary. Second, inactive DOC. Status, sir.

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0: that they are locked out on their balconies and needing assistance getting back in.
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0: 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One in her trespass, 2424 First Street.
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1: 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Your information just says a loss of McDonald at 1127 East Rockwell.

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3: Yeah, the correct address for this is going to be 2330 West Broadway. The resident there was very verbally aggressive towards us from his balcony. 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
1: 1 out of Idaho, King Frank, 157 Union.
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2: Yeah, registered to Max Montague, and the other one's also status 0. And the J Metro registered to a Gary and Terry K.
1: 611, sorry, I'm going to make a correction on that second plate. It's 915 X-ray Ida.

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1: Five five, it's between lanes and swerving when run Wellesley westbound.
2: Two vehicles are don't change tire, they're up and running now. We'll be clear.
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0: Sagittarius, the center of a third, protected and introverted with Kristen Erickson. History of traffic, Cesar.
1: Male that was lying in the middle of the road. The caller was able to help the patient out of the road, but had to leave the scene, and the male is still there. They're not sure if he needs further assistance.
2: 81.
1: Well, not injury, no fluids. Law enforcement something?
2: No, we have. This is Zebra 51. Can you put both Zebra units on a shoplifting?
0: Copy. 8100-9028.
2: Alpha 7 Brittany, stand 0.
0: Aver.
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mentioned before, you were adding up the upgrade to an Echo. 40s male, overdosing on fentanyl, not breathing. 2 doses of Narcan have been given. 119 is code division, Augusta.

Cocaine Medic 1, Cocaine Mars, 74 female, heart problems and chest pain, 125, good vision, lovely.

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0: This is Townshend, Tom Ocean, William, Nora, Sam Henry, Edward, Nora, David, Versa, John, Middle R, Robert, 530-59.
2: Boyfriend should be Ivan. He's also status 0 history of assault 4 and DUI. Appointment's also status 0 history of assault 4.
0: Copy.
2: And the client is advising the daughter's friend that he's currently pregnant and they have a 2-year-old at the location as well.

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1: Valuable status 1 out of Maryland for shoplifting. Convicted felon for theft 2nd and vehicular homicide. Inactive status DOC, drivers is suspended 3rd. He has a 64 pin, so he sees people and things that aren't there. Status your local.
2: Yeah, but he's in custody with that 3rd.
1: 2011.

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2: You had a trespass been to jail for 1 year from all warrants.
0: Okay.

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0: Instructor Team AMR-126, this call has been downgraded to a Bravo. Felt like this is a, he's no longer in seizure and has a history of the same.
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0: child caller reporting their mother is a 36-year-old female falling, unknown injuries. 133 is no code Francis and Freya.
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0: family on scene, 15-year-old female, suicidal, has been hitting her head against the wall. Sounds like she's also hit the caller. However, the caller believes she would be cooperative with responders. No weapons. We'll have 133, no code, Francis and Freya. Now, it looks like PD has a couple units assigned as well.
1: And 21, 27.

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1: 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Go ahead.
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1: 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It looks like hangar 130 is on scene and they're able to handle. They just canceled it in 33.
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2: 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He has the emergency flight from 7th and Lincoln.

0: Clarice Monroe.
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0: Coming.
2: North Cherry, ENR 302. Caller said the neighbor's door was kicked in, could hear the neighbor screaming from inside. Said two males in masks ran out, are leaving in an older blue hatchback, don't have a direction. 2820 North Cherry. 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

You're 316-8. I have been in contact with that vehicle before with Tori. Okay. After Rob called back, she stated she was giving the child a bath.

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0: Do we have a number to the manager at the complex?
2: 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Would you like it confirmed?
3: Is that for now?
2: Heavy.
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1: William Adam Lincoln, Tom Oceanora, first of John Adam Mary Edward Lincoln.

0: 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Complainant surviving the roof knives in the home, but she has hidden them.
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2: East Boone on a child missing. Complainant advised her grandson left this location at 2100 because they were going to Stevens Elementary. We'll be back at 2130. He's never done this before. Get Tyson Flamberg. He's a white male, 11 years old, 4'8", thin build, wearing a black t-shirt, black pants. He was going to meet some friends. 1730 East Boone. And you can disregard, he has returned to the location.
3: Copy.

2019. This is the same patient as before. 36, female, fell out of injuries. She's now wanting to be checked on. Lab MR 259, no code line, deliver.

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1: Stand by 1. 90 Command, go ahead.
0: Yeah, I just spoke to the tow truck driver. He was actually a witness to this accident, so he just pulled the vehicle off of the highway. This is not his jurisdiction, so we're going to need a tow out here, probably WSP.
1: Copy. State Patrol has been advised. I'm not sure if they have anyone en route, but we can check with them, and the vehicle owner can also call a tow for themselves.
0: Copy. Thank you.
2: Board, no further description. Press line in, Francis.

0: Good.
1: Can you timestamp the service report?
0: 21:54. Both females were still seen at the location arguing with each other. One was a white female, late 20s, wearing a purple hoodie. The other was wearing shorts.
2: Area nothing found, Reckon?
3: Fires at 11, you can disregard.
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Mary, Adam, Ida, Nora, Edward. First of King, Ida, Robert, Sam, Tom, Edward, Young. Date of birth 11/9/1987.

0: 23. 34.
1: Welfare check. Complain says that his wife Mandy was pushing him and trying to cut herself, so he was pinning her to the ground. She did cut herself, sounds like it's just on her finger, though. He no longer has her held down. She's currently in the background of her phone call, just talking about cleaning up the mess.
0: Copy.
2: Do you want that confirmed?
0: No, thank you. We're not with her.
2: Okay. Title? Paper. 1422 North Bowman, be trying to check on a Harmony McGovern, a juvenile female who texted, looks like another subject to go to school with some suicidal ideations. This is the address that was found for mom, Jessica McGovern, 1422 North Bowman.
0: Handle that.
2: Okay.
1: Or it's going to be status zero.
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0: 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Conscious and alert, 129 is code, Sunset Hayford.
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Postal Robbery, 701 East Sprague Avenue. Clients reporting 4 minutes ago a male stole items and pushed her. Crossing eastbound, 701 East Sprague.

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1: For what's the most appropriate apparatus for this call? 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
3: 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We've got

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1: Right.
0: Can you go to the last five of the VIN for the last thing in this call?
1: Four, three.
0: Another dry firewood. There's no issue. No inch buzzing.
1: Dispatch, copy. Some owner's burning wood. It is indoor fire, please. No issues. Second.

0: All right, 447, K14.
1: West College for the previous broadcasted fight, now a DV possible order violation. We only have neighbors calling in saying that they were seeing two females and a male that were fighting. One of the neighbors said that's the grandson of the lady that lives at the 1802 College address. If that's the case, it's possibly going to be a Jeremy Scafidi, who's there's PC on him for order violation. There's no address listed on the order, however, it does protect a Kimberly Garcia, who appears to live at this address. Yanking on her hair, 1802 and a half, West College.
2: 47 and 45, copy. And K16 will be in there as well.
1: Copy.
3: Final 6 for Chris Moore.
1: Copy.

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Engine 2, East South Riverton Avenue and East Mission Avenue, Channel City Primary, difficulty breathing.

0: Ben Judy 1, this is a 75 male, chest pain, fever, oxygen alert. 120 is code, 57th in Regal.
1: 81.
0: Falcon Engine 2, this will be just north of the intersection on the bench. I have a 48 male, complaining of difficulty breathing. He'll be wearing a black hoodie and black pants. 126 is code, 3rd in Lincoln.

0: Squad 34, engine 311. Just got a call back from 911. They gave us a door code that I sent to your pager.
1: Copy.
2: Standby 3, 2218.

0: mom's address, or is that the address that Warren's in question?
1: We'll be good, Mark.
2: Copy, K-14, K-16, if you're announcing, you can go first.
1: K-16, copy that. Should we still get in the area? Check the stall on the bike.
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1: Go ahead.
0: A different suspect, and he may still be here. Can I get just one more unit up here, please?
1: Coming.
2: Has he seen frozen chicken on himself? She has stepped down, stepped away from the house, and is parked down the street. Doesn't believe he'll be violent. She's just concerned with the odd behavior. No weapons. Checking advice.
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him multiple times while he was trying to kick her out of the apartment. He's currently packing up her items to try to get her leave. 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
1: 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Correction, it was sold to Consumer Gold of Helena, Montana.
0: Copy, I'm still checking a couple names.
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2: 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They are burning within regulation. 41 will be back in service.
1: Copy. 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

call from patient 35 female having contractions, possible labor. We're going to upgrade to an ALS response and get an ALS ambulance assigned with you. It's reported as possible imminent delivery.

0: Yes, I'll let it jump.
1: Go ahead.
0: Yeah, do they have any, is there any body parts protruding right now?
1: Negative. This will be her first delivery, reported a third trimester between 33 and 36 weeks. No head or any part of the baby

0: Thanks.
1: Charles Union, Edwards, 9868. Stevens and third. We'll be good for him.
0: Please. Mr. Market.
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0: Single caller reporting possible shots heard in the area 18903 East Jackson. Just want to know, heard 5 just east of. Nothing else seen or heard, no other callers, 2238.
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0: He's put me on an 11 at Car Toys Division Lion. So male looks like he's coming out of

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1: Nora Unit George, Edward North Tom, first Keegan, King Edward, Edward George, Adam Nora, Middle Chief Tom, 050994.
0: Coming.
2: Also, I'm having computer issues. Can you show me en route to the VP?
0: Out of Everett Police Department for loitering and drug activity. It's not extraditable for us. Locally, East Side of Zero. It's found for retail theft. They all surrendered in state. Currently active in a drugs and trespass case in the city. History of PCS, controlled substance use in the public. Set here.
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0: Riverside. 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She's been screaming, hitting herself, throwing herself on the ground. 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They're going to be on the southwest corner. 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
0: Okay.

0: Officer for Malicious Mischief, 2301 West Pacific Unit 303. Maintenance Supervisor Ronald's calling in. He's advising that the tenant in this apartment was evicted. He's purposely flooding his apartment now, as well as the unit below him. He is currently inside. It should be a Sid Phelps. He's in P3, zero convicted felon. 2301 West Pacific, Unit 303.
1: David 388, copy.
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0: 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Don't forget that.
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0: Go ahead.
1: He's putting on a 38 505 East Hawthorne. I'll be out with a white Chevy 50 with a big tent.
0: 505 East Hawthorne. 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
1: Can you run the RO in the cabin, Dunning?
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3: Oregon driver's license, not finding a Washington return for him. I've been freezing a juvenile jacket, but set us through.
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0: something is up that just occurred from the Safeway 2509 East 29th. Advise a white male is 30, 6 foot, medium build, wearing a t-shirt and jeans. Some unknown object from this location left headed westbound. 2324.
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1: Coming.

Australian Sailors for a person with a weapon I-90-289 westbound. Queen is reporting a subject in a black Mercury pointed a gun at him and then took the exit. Known direction of travel, 2342.

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Valley Engine 7, this is a 7-year-old female, had a fall, started to pass out, not alert. AMR 132 is code Sullivan and Broadway.

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1: North Division Street, Jack in the Box, 6, Channel, City Primary, possible illegal burn.
2: This is a call from staff, unit 117, 84-year-old male vomiting, EF 258 from Fort St. Monroe. Copy engine 33 route. This is a call from a friend out in Rhode Island requesting a welfare check on a 16 female who was posting messages online with suicidal statements. No contact made, not known to be violent. I looked at call history here and there was nothing recent.
3: Copy. Dispatch 258, we're actually going to be coming from Division and 3rd.
2: Okay, from Division and 3rd.
4: Hey, firm. Sounds like he was embarrassed or not his dash cam because he couldn't figure out how to back up the truck.

0: actress.
1: Spokane. We're in the area of Pines.
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0: Facebook, and we'll be UTO on that vehicle from I-90 to Sprague.
1: Bye.
2: Faith is unreadable. I'm going to be a friend, man. Five, six, so will I.
1: Heavy.
3: Did see a handgun, but they were not sure what color it was, what make, or what size. They described the driver of the vehicle as male, but couldn't provide any other description. And they were not sure what the license plate was, or if it was for sure a temporary plate.
1: Call 16, 2357.

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0: Carlos Robert Paul, 0046, also. Phone number for the RO on that card.
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0: Constable Unit, it's possible a central burglary, 11103 West 6th Avenue, Exit Frank 102. 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
1: Okay. 2026,

0: plan is going to be a Tina Paccio. She's got a zero DOL valid. 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She's got a zero DOL too.
1: Copy. Are you still on the line with her?
0: My partner's on the line. She advised that she's alone, not expecting anyone.

0: 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It looks like the last suffer was similar to this. Remember the window was not open?
1: Copy.
0: And she advised that once someone comes to the door, she's willing to try to come out.
1: 2226, we're out here right now. 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
0: Three.
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Ambulance 442. Engine 44. 5121 East Whitehall Lane. Channel North Primary. Difficulty breathing.

0: 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One vehicle is flipped. Are blocking. 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
5: Four 01, up in route from 4.
3: 401013. The unknown plate leaving northbound. Description for a white male, 36'3", wearing a black jacket and jeans.
4: Seven, and division.
3: 324.
6: Pick one out of Washington.
3: Go
6: ahead. Last of Nora George, Union, Young, Edward Nora, first of Tina, there were keys for Tom, stand by for David.
3: If it's 113 of 2000, she's the caller, she's status 0. DOL is showing her last of the Chico. DOL is licensed, she's got history of assault, and we do have a first for her, status 0.

0: Special Forks Lane. Yeah, you can show me your notes to the NBA. You have engine 41 added in this call.
1: Before you want to attach to the call, would you like to put them back in service?
0: I believe that 49 or 46 should be closer.
1: The potential error on the run, we can look into it. You want me to add them instead?
0: And the next closest engine to the color up there, that 44 is currently heading to.
2: Yeah, do you have a contact number for any listeners' home address? And also, do you have an SO that's in the area that can respond?
1: Off the side. Both subjects standing outside the vehicle with minor injury.
2: Call 40,
1: Joe 16. Getting a call from a subject who is on scene with the patient. This is actually a vehicle versus a parked trailer. Only one patient involved who is awake and talking, just complaining of difficulty breathing at this time. Engine 44 on scene. Florida 350, expiration 12 of 25 to Arnold Kelly.

0: allow them to call or disregard?
1: No, if you're sized up, let's disregard. We have two ALS engines and an ALS ambulance. It'll be on scene shortly.
0: Okay.

0: I'll have taken pills if you can dispatch the ambulance to this location as well. Copy. 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It's fairly large. You can't miss it.
1: Copy. We'll let them know.

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0: 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The plate is Charles Tong John 1641.
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3: There's 2 county units on scene. 8 is pulling up now and it's fully blocked on 206.
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0: Union Show, N92, AM92 on scene. I have one vehicle on the road to the parked camper. We'll be out investigating. See, you also can't command. You can also show Sheriff on scene.
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0: Clear.
1: She has two local statues, one for PCS. Not as 1,000 on that. Different death, third, unknown amount of bond. Drivers is valid. I have a spurs if needed. Would you like those confirmed?
0: Negative.
1: Copy.
3: It'll be out for Brandon Lawson.
1: Copy. Status zero, Spinner of Oak, third. He is the respondent in a served order with a Kiara Johnson. Local.
0: Say that's unit two. I'll have a trailer plate for you, too.
1: Figure 613.
0: 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That'll be the trailer on unit two.

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0: Okay, Charles, reference the rollover collision on State Route 206. Plate was previously given by county on March 12, 2026, as being possibly involved in a robbery and fled from county.
1: 9-0-8-0-10-0-10-0-8-0-10-0-10-0-10-0-10-0-10-0-10-0-10-0-10-0-10-0-10-0-10-0-10-0-10-0-10-0-10-0-10-0-10-0-10-0-10-0-10-0-10-0-10-0-10-0-10-0-10-0-10-0-10-0-10-0-10-0-10-0-10-0-10-0-10-0-10-0-10-0-10-0-10-0-10-0-10-0-10-0-10-0-10-0-10-0-10-0-10-0-10-0-10-0-10-0-10-0-10-0-10-0-10-0-10-0-10-0-10-0-10-0-10-0-10-0-10-0-10-0-10-0-10-0-10-0-10-0-10-0-10-0-10-0-10-0-10-0-10-0-10-0-10-0-10-0-10-0-10-0-10-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Go get him. Trigger just lost him.
0: 500.
1: Thanks. Was that first play they gave you involved in a rob or anything? State Channel was saying that it was.
2: It's listed in a robbery call from 2026. However, I'm still trying to figure out how it's actually involved in that call.
3: Is that he's saying that she called the him asking to speak to the daughter last night?
4: Perfect.

0: have a plate for a Lexus, a Ford Econoline, and then for a trailer?
1: Lexus is the one that rolled.
0: Is that 027?
2: Area check on a trouble unknown, 901 East Holyoke. Complainant said there was screaming somewhere outside between apartment 11 and 28. He disconnected, no answer on several callbacks. 901 East Holyoke.
1: Confirm that. Might be a rough month, East. 4-1, I'll check and advise on that, code 4.
2: 2324, disagree.
1: Perfect, Keith. Can we just say something?

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1: 4.

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1: Argonne and Mission, there is a white GMC Sierra 2006 on the hot sheet.
0: That's like a red with a white stripe in the back. Maybe twice.

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1: Oh, Caesar. 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

I'm not doing limited. For sure, January 31st, 1979. Yeah.

Former Staff Cyril Hayes, DOL, is showing no ball in active DOC and a convicted felon for theft and possession of stolen property. History Assault 2, Assault 3, City Assault, Theft, Reckless Driving, etc.

0: be your history. 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
1: Two, assault three, city assault, reckless driving, violation of orders, not status zero.
0: Last name is Melissa. Marianne Lincoln Young, Adam. First name is Michael, middle initial C, Christopher, 719 of 81.

0: 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DOL is revoked first. 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

0: and Sonic Zero deal suspend or revoke, sir. 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History of eluding, DUI, driving without a license, he's set us here.
1: Probably out of Washington.
0: Go ahead.
1: 5, Tom David, looks like a Zebra Adam, 2-3, Charles, 6-5, Sam, 350-517.
0: Washington, all triple Western.

0: for even in.
1: Yeah, by one. David 910.
2: Alright.
1: It's going to be status 0. Have an expired registration out of California from 06. 05 Toyota. And it was the Toyota Leaf. We'll see if I can find it more recent.
3: I'm on South Coeur d'Alene, unit number 2 on a neighbor dispute. Eric is calling in advising that her neighbor Gary, who lives in number 5, has been going back and forth between his apartment and hers, banging on the door and window. I mean, he sent her money and is refusing to leave. The family is a Stat 9 respondent on an unrelated order, convicted to felon, otherwise 0. I'm on South Coeur d'Alene, unit number 2. 388, copy. David 385, copy.
0: 12-04-1977.
1: Copy. 509 years is confirmed. Baker 603, Pamela status 0. Delta Snare revoked 3rd. First entry, status 0.

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0: 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It's, let me know when you're ready for the info. Builder intact, hauling a King Flood trailer. 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
1: Report.

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0: 1240.
1: We're talking about eastbound, westbound, right west of Mile 5.
0: Call 40, 047.

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0: name's Charles Adam David Young versus James Coleman Spellman, Middle Robert, 06-18-1959.
1: Sorry. Inactive BFC. Asperger, if you need it, he's got history of assault 2, assault 4, and PCS, but it's not 0.
0: Copy that. John released his daughter to James.
1: Copy.
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0: for DUI, no minors.
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0: We'll be clear of the scene. State's got both sides of the road still blocked. They don't need our assistance anymore.
1: 3613, do you need an additional?
2: Yeah, we're going to have to clear it.
3: 15 in route.
0: A little long way around, though.

0: 6433, Adam.
1: Anyway. An assault. 1913 East Bridgeport. The plaintiff says that they found their roommate bleeding due to some type of an assault. Found them under the desk, but they are awake now and kind of combative with the complainant.
2: So, there's like a video master run.
1: Maybe from.
3: Bravo call. 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Assault.
1: Hey.
4: 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John Ocean Edward Lincoln, first of Devon, common spelling, little L Lincoln, 1999-1029.
1: 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So far, still checking criminal history.
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0: Charlie 351, are you still on? Spectrum Hotel.
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0: Are you still on the phone with them on Bridgeport?
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0: I think it's from the wing. She's running through the alley. No one chased her though.
1: Dogs are gone, so I'm not sure if she's looking for the dog. She's scared to go back inside. Okay, 401, no prayers.
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1: Copy, it looks like we're also getting a new trip, which I assume is us.
0: Yeah, that was us.

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1: Could you please run me, Carl? Right.
0: Three verified. 129 is now on the

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1: ...2020 expiration.
2: No, sorry, received also.
1: And Snowy.
2: We'll be going to his address at 19982 on Highway 206.
1: Okay. 109.

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1: Flag.
0: Last of Dunn, David Union, Nora Nora, first of Joshua, John Ocean, Sam Henry, Union, Adam. Should be a date of birth of 02-02-1982. For Ryan.
2: Affirm, do you want that number? Sorry. Of all, we do have a Spurs opinion, a history of assault, war, and harassment. How about you? Complex. The complainant no longer has eyes on him. 3323 East 55th, by building F. Frank.
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0: 5-6. I can go for another on that, too.
1: Okay.
0: 6-3, copies, thank you.
2: Out in the kitchen, but he's out of sight now.

0: Alpha 1 to K9, we're going to try to knock on the back door.
1: Copy. And still, there's no claim against him at all, correct?
0: Can you repeat that?
1: There's no claims from her against him for any crime, correct?
2: Negative, she's saying that he's been drinking a lot and there's a broken bong inside, so it's likely or possible that he fell onto the bong and hurt himself. Just gotta check on him.

0: Contact was in with the back door.
1: Coming. Colgate 908, Jacob Yakeley just called in the radio and advised that the owner of the motorhome is actually on his way to the accident right now and is not at his residence.
2: South Fisk Street, Channel City Primary, stroke.
0: Four zero one, Spokane arrived.
1: 401, 115.

0: 5-3, status?
1: 5-3, no further, just waiting for responsible driver.
0: 5-3, 117. Hi.
2: 67 female, possible CCA, reporting left-sided numbness. She's also fallen, unknown injuries, AMA 130 is code 29 illegal.

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1: Negative.
0: Okay, for officers, intersection on Bridgeport's

0: one.
1: Control party.
2: Negative 908, please on answering. Apparently, the witness who was taking him to the house just came back to the scene. He said the owner of the van was coming back on the motorcycle, but then he turned off by the fire station before the crash.
0: 908 received.
1: Turning 1241 22.

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0: Lillian 27127, this is a call from patient 76 female complaining of leg pain, unit 243.
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0: We'll be en route to the collision with Michael. He's driving the motorcycle in front of us. We'll be escorting him there.
1: 9-0-8, 1-3.

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1: Cross Paul Lincoln, 5432, going to be Indiana, Washington.
0: Copy. 324.
1: I got the flag.
0: Was that 324?

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0: 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The driver of the Lexus was apparently supposed to be given a breathing treatment and hard breathing.
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0: 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I'll be at the Megawash Express, Gardner, and Ash.
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1: Wait, 202.
2: Just the eastbound lane is blocked. We're using the westbound lane for traffic.

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0: 9-0 Spokane. 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
0: 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Weapons, Brady, restriction, sent by for proof of offender.

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0: 908, 213.

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1: Pull the tow?
0: 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We're just taking the van for the residence, and the trailer's still going to get picked up.
1: 10-0-8-2-1-6.

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0: I will be out of service.
1: 670 227.

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0: 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For the drone or other additional units be useful to you?
1: I don't know at this point. There's a pretty big time delay and no known location.
0: Copy. Just give me an 8 whenever you've got the facts.
1: I'll call you now.

0: 行列工。
1: Okay. He's leaning on his power check. Yeah, sounds like a drive. West Mobilia. Boy Yellow Nora, 1057.

0: 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Rear hatch is open. They'll be up there.
1: Thanks.

0: 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Nothing's been heard in the area.
1: W62L 246.

0: worthy status.
1: Yes, so can we go back to the residence and then route back to the scene?
0: 247.

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family who's not on scene, their daughter, a 22-year-old female, it'll be, since she was laying on the ground, the caller said her phone location was showing on the corner near the post office. Doesn't know what she's wearing. You'll have AMR 259, no code, 3rd Lincoln.

0: going to warrant a third and maple of the Conoco. I think there's a male here with a UPF warrant. At least his car's here. I didn't see the guy who went inside.
1: So what do you have to play?
0: Charles Hitch Robert 0014.

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It looks like the patient was able to get a Lyft driver to take her to the hospital. You can cancel.

0: Mark, but my coffee canceled.
1: There's nobody else in the car.
2: Got it.
1: There's also another white male in there from U-Haul, but I know which one it is.

0: Officer, could you put me on a warrant? Ash and Kent with boy 19704 Paul. And for graveyard units, this should be our U.S. Marshal warrant for the girl. We're rolling towards Chariot.
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He's constantly alert. We did attempt to call staff, but goes to voicemail. 259 and code Bishop Monroe.

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0: OS, they're both status zero. If there's a mail house there, Benjamin.

SoCan truck 4. This is just north of the intersection. There's a 20s man laying on the sidewalk. Reporting he fell, hit his head. Looks like he's declined help a couple times, but the caller still needs to be checked on. MR 259, no code, 59 Walnut.

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0: Yeah, we're on the
1: Captain, I'm seeing the patient.

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0: 06 of 24 on a gold 02 Chrysler 300 to Jonathan Crumity out of Smith City.
1: Cautionary. Does have a couple out-of-county status twos as well. There's a safety pin stating he usually has open needles on him.

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1: 766-315.
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0: Hatcher, Henry Adam, Tom, Charles, Henry M. Robert, first Stephen, with a knee, middle P. Paul, born 04-29-1996.
1: Okay. I'm not answering to 911. Have history at 102-15-84, the A. Adam, 101.

0: Alright, call the sheriff's district for information. It's a stat one out of South Carolina, it's not extraditable for us. Rachel charged with burglary. Gonna be the respondent serve no contact order with a Rex Ashley. Washington DOL is the center of Oak Third. History traffic violations, set us there locally.
1: How do you go for?
0: Three. Line, she's staying as an argument only, and the other Christmas left. Still working on further.

0: 501 and 503, and the email stated the other person left and then said thank you and disconnected.
1: Right.
0: Is your hatcher in a gray 954 Crown Vic by chance?

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0: To Boyd Littlefield, Mr. Sergeant.
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0: 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An active DOC. 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
1: The upriver in Frederick.
0: Upriver in Frederick.
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you start to assist AMR at Lincoln and Railroad Alley in reference to a male that was laying on the sidewalk intoxicated? The original complaint said that the guy didn't need help or said he didn't want it. There's on scene and think he needs to be IPA'd at Lincoln and Railroad Alley.

0: to check on a possible RU 1913 East Bridgeport. Was the same 911 only phone that the female called earlier about the assault? Had an open line, sounded like maybe three voices. It also sounded like they were trying to use Siri to call either 911 or the hospital.
1: Two vehicles, one with no plates, be a white Explorer, no plates. The other one, David 18507 George. We just east of Boulder Beach.

0: Snake, Lady Zebra, William, Adam, Robert, George, Chris, Brad, Bill, C for Charles, 5, 18, 89.
1: License, he's the respondent in a serve no contact order with Samantha Bowe. We have a spur for him if he needed it. History of DUI, criminal trespassing, malicious mischief, status

5-9-5-8, Amber Stratosphero. She's going to be the registered owner of that Ford Explorer. DOL is no vault. Respondent in a search. 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I would ask for her if you need it. History of protection order violations, DUI.

0: time. Where are you, Lazaro, Joey, Griffin, and Zoe, the Sheriff's District?
1: Still checking. All right, go ahead.
0: This is two criminal trespassing, second amount of all those 250.

0: Canisius Skylar has any history with another Miss White. 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
0: First one will be Last of the Knot, King, Nora, Ocean, Tom Tom, First of the Nikwa, Adam, Nora, Ida, Queen, Evening, Adam, 10, 12 of 05.

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1: Hi, this is Sam. Adam, Charles, 215 of 06.
0: Okay. He's in 0, field clear.

0: Last of Sam, Ocean Edward, Tom, Henry Edward. First of David, Ocean Mary, Ida, Nora, Ida, Charles. 12306.
1: Okay.
0: I think it's the middle of Sam.
1: Okay.
2: Hopefully, this side of you, thank you.
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0: upper abdominal pain, 132 from Rewind Chaser.
1: Robert, he said he'll be compliant. He still wants to be a contact.

0: Another six-year caller says that he was speaking to his sister over Snapchat over 30 ago. She said that she was going to charge her phone with a stranger in his car. She did not give any descriptions of the vehicle or the male. That's still there, though, at the Maverick. Christina, Hispanic female, 5'5", 150. Long dark brown hair, pink backpack, bright blue hoodie. It says spider on it and jean shorts.
1: Copy. 602, go 506.

0: Put a fallback on that call. 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
1: Affirm. For 443 and 441. 210 East Lincoln, apartment I-143 for a DV. Comp says that his girlfriend's ex, Robert, has trashed the apartment. He's been watching their child for the last 2 days. She's 1.5. She's got some cuts on her legs and feet from some broken glass in the house. Child's with mom now, still inside the apartment. They're all together in the same room. 210 East Lincoln, I-143.
2: 44-43,
0: copy.
1: 4, copy.
0: Someone
1: with
0: their
1: phone? Somebody in here.
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Onset 5 hours ago, having one-sided deficit. We have 128.57 on leave.

them and 81 females off the show on set 5 hours ago, and now having one-sided deficit. You know, 128 for 50 coming in late.

0: 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Can we call him back and confirm it's not 1718 East Lincoln Road?
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2: Azure Ace Smoke Angel, turn the logging show is clear, too. En route to 12.
1: Azure 8, 431.

same, cortisone same with a 46 female, 7 onset headache, 130 coats, and division crashes, and I'll be at the bus stop in front of Natural Grocers.

0: Patrol, Point Guard Deer, non-injury, collision, East 90, Rappos 275, Red Super passenger car, driver is calling their own tow, DOT advice, unknown if they're wanting contact.
1: Like 435.

Charlie Call, Spokane Medic 1, West 5th Avenue and South Howard Street, Channel City Primary, chest pain.

0: kind of chest pain, shortness of breath, and clammy. 101 from 44th and Regal. And the patient's going to be in front of AK Cafe. Correction. 102 is coming from Division of Francis.
1: Yeah.
2: The weapon, 8213 North Market Street. A minute ago, a male pulled a gun on the caller and went southbound on Market and Great Nissan Ultima. 8213 North Market Street, device.

0: now saying he didn't see a gun, just that the male was reaching between the seats of his car.
1: Someone was copied. Did they say in regards to what this was about? Road rage, anything like that?
0: Got any information?

0: 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He'd probably be vehicle parked in the area where he believed it shouldn't be. Not to tell the male to leave. The male didn't leave right away. He said the subject started to reach. And that's when he left, and then he called us.
1: Wait, did the suspect already leave then?
0: Suspect left before Cedric called 911.
1: Thank you.

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1: Out there.

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1: 90858.

0: West 90, Amazon, pass 6, female walking eastbound on the westbound shoulder. Additional caller advised she was walking on the inside median.
1: Slide 7, I'll check.
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0: Disabled vehicle, East 90, just east of Division, past 40, on the right shoulder, two semis. Driver's called DOT twice, is requesting trooper contact.
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0: 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Francis and Elm, Charles George Robert, 913, and then it circuit to Craigie.
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engine 5, 55, female, complaining of rapid heart rate, dizziness, nausea, difficulty breathing, and clammy. She prompts an alert. 101 is Calgary, Golden Chaser.

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Yeah, 259 from Bishop and Monroe.

0: 9 Echo, we have a patient where you call back patient and have to notify staff to open up the south door. We're locked out at both doors.
1: Copy.

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0: an actual physical location for 14507 East Rockwell. Are you sure that this is the correct address?
1: Yeah, I double checked with the alarm company. This is what they gave, and then I looked into the call history here as well. And I do show a couple of calls, the most recent being in November of 2025.

0: here, 14507 East Rockwell. These are apartment complexes that are around the area. Is there a unit number for the history? Other two calls at this location.
1: Negative. I even asked for a unit number for the address because I saw those apartments as well, but there was nothing on file.
0: Yeah, if we can update them and let them know there's no physical address, there's no building at 14507. We're going to return to service.

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0: 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You have 259 assigned from Broadway and Park. They also have a neighbor on scene.
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1: 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Okay. Hold on, Jake, 615.
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0: 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On the eastbound state line on ramp into Idaho, with Idaho 0 Charles 8, Ida Tom David, commercial inspection of staff.
1: 47, 6 28.

0: Sunshine Smokey, I'm stopping.
1: Okay.
0: Little Fort Pitt Road, David 64572 Charles.
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0: 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William David Lincoln, 71 Robert, 912, 13 Boy.
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0: Michigan. Can you check the name and log? I'm getting multiple returns on mine.
1: 2637. Listing the supervisor, Uncle Trevor, northbound 904 from mile post 15, college reporting a great Honda Pilot for lane trouble, 637.

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0: So, 2027 expiration? 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

Kemp Charles erratic, East 9044 Lake, past 5, Gray Honda Pilot, Charles Frank Boy 0847. Try to run the RPS the roadway, near collisions, lane travel, and tailgating. Eleven three six three one.

infant. It was going to be for a sound 7-year-old. 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So he did a check and missed the bus. Was trying to get to Stevens Elementary. Start for cooking.

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0: 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Channel fire off 15. Full response alarm system.
1: On the tape.
2: Eastbound approaching Argonne, Charles Edward, 5545.
1: And for driving while suspended, and Whitman County for the same thing, not extraditable. Petitioner on an order out of a Masoton, convicted felon as well. Suspended or revoked third. And go ahead.
3: Last of Boone, like the street. First of Donald. David of Sonora, Adam Lincoln, David. Middle initial Robert. Date of birth 2/20/84.

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0: can shopping. Indiana, just east of Pines, Charles Frank Adam, 0339.
1: 79663. 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I'm on start. 16. 1094 came from AMR, patient will be in dorm 2, staff to direct. 47-year-old male, internet consciousness, you have 195, Francis Nash.

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Sorry, 702. Again, 657 status. Six, seven, seven, zero, zero.

0: Eastbound to Steve Spartan. Poking 0855.
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Washington DOL suspended.

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got to an argument in the parking lot in front of the main office of the Silver Ridge Apartments. Callers hearing a male and female in a gold Subaru yelling at each other. The female's yelling for someone to help her. Gold Subaru in front of the main office, 13660 with six.

0: Visiting 14 colors, advising that the vehicle is pulling out of the parking lot. Westbound on 6th Street, passenger door is still open.
1: Any occupancy now?
0: I'm asking.

The plaintiff was provided by the complainant, Charles Boy, Zebra 3681, shows expired in 2023 on a gray 2020 Subaru Impreza to a Dewey Griffin Subaru out of Bellingham. No history with it, local.

0: southbound on Sherman.
1: Southbound on Sherman.
0: Okay. He's now on 8.
1: He's now on 8.
0: A42, I'll be 8th and Beeman.
1: 8th and Beeman.

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0: 6747,
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0: 11, Jerry Springer. 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
0: Thank you.
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0: Town 619, Town 620. There's a red Tesla, white SUV, unknown third vehicle. There's a subject laying in the roadway. RP saw a woman jump out of a white Chrysler. The vehicle continued eastbound and pulled over into the median.
1: 11-6. 3-10. Town 619.
0: 11-3, 310, 10-6-9, 10-4-8.

0: 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Both are code 4, I'll be clear.
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0: code 4 at the Howard Shoe Viaduct.

0: rolled up on a blocking crash at Sprague. Get him to the left here and check on injuries.
1: I'll verify eastbound.
0: Sorry, westbound.
1: Pre-10, 745.
2: 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Okay, I'll be on scene with 8.
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0: down on the right. 11-6, we're good.
1: They sent by one. 2-4, believe some of the vehicles are in the median.
0: All the vehicles in this incident are to the shoulder. The pedestrian jumped out of the car while they were traveling down the road. There's no other vehicles involved.

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0: traffic. Billy Joe's going to be in local. Just have a status 2 for theft 3rd out of Okanagan County. Is a convicted felon. DOL suspended.
1: Copy. Thank you.

Welcome to Engine 4, call again from management. 30 female, overdose, not alert. Patient will be in a maroon GMC Jimmy with other subjects. Vehicle parked in the upper deck parking lot. You have 111 Central in Washington.

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0: 78.
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1: Good.
2: Sorry about that,
1: Ethan. Can
2: I make you 8 help?
1: Charles Sam Robert, 0339. It'll be Palouse and Kiesling.
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0: does electrodite. And Andrin is on altitude for assault 4 GB.
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0: that number was 93. Correct number was 91. Do we have a short for the call?
1: Abdominal pain, not similar. You'll be with engineering.

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1: 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What? 828.

118 East Broadway. They could see a male chasing a female around the parking lot, holding the female back from running away from him at one point. In some type of relationship, they're currently sitting on the sidewalk in front of PetSmart. She's crying and sitting next to her. It's back out of level 6 at 15615 East Broadway. A possibly Hispanic female in the late 20s, and it's wearing all black. She's carrying some sort of fanny pack, still sitting there. That when the caller first arrived, the female was sitting in the middle of the parking lot before the male started chasing her.

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0: Charles George Ball, 8665. It'll be 195 in Cheney, Spokane Road.
1: 195 in Cheney, Spokane. Motor 55, confirming you're northbound.
2: Yeah, that's good.
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1: Your local status 2 for South 3rd. Did you want to confirm?
0: Kelly,
1: he's also a convicted felon. ID only.

0: 603 Chicken.
1: I-90 westbound at Evergreen, a basketball hoop in the inside lane just west of Evergreen. State has been advised, 844.
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Dispatch 99. Yeah, we're at apartment 343. 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Can you confirm the apartment for us, please?

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1: Okay, we're on our way down.

0: copy of Delta pullover at the F-150, requesting contact for traffic control. They do have a tow in route.
1: Send on to report. Can 1128 handle that? Once he gets done with the bales, he should be fairly close.
2: The bales are out of the road. They've got a tractor coming to load them back up. Nothing's blocking. 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
0: North 27 Michigan Mica. 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
0: Okay, good song.
3: We're well off the road. 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
0: Well, it's fine, man, good song.

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2: And on it. 766, Spokane. First trap west, switching to Septolin.
3: 5 years old, 5'5", thin build, wearing a light blue hoodie, striped blue pants, and rubber Crocs. She's walking partially in the roadway. She's just south of the intersection currently.

0: northbound 407 North Sullivan for a client that passed out and hit their head. Medics have been advised to 913.
1: They do not see him. Like, we have one vehicle off, non-blocking on the shoulder. We on the northbound side. We'll be out investigating. This will be Highway 27 Command. Break 820. Cancel at your discretion.
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1: 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And dispatch probably 22 on St. Mile.

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0: additional RP just drove by along Elm in 30s with a hat, glasses, dark beard, had something in his hand that RP believed was possibly a pistol. When RP pulled over, the male hid behind the bales.
1: Love Facebook, and I contacted that male. He's waiting for his dad to bring the tractor. He's got his cell phone in his hand.
0: That's 1128, 922. Perfect, you go ahead.
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3: Kevin. First is 70 on a 2017 Hyundai Elantra to an Adrian Davio on Boy Frank John 3779. A 2009 Honda Odyssey to Peter Dornay, the homeowner.
1: Well, with Peter, he's checking on his wife right now. She should be inside.
3: I mean,

Point, East 4th, unit number 90, from 503 is en route. Caller's advising in the last couple of minutes their husband assaulted them with a broom. Currently there. Caller has a baby with her, which is waiting for further. Unit's back, 503, at 9518 East 4th, number 90, and 602 is en route. Unknown vehicle.

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0: 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Charlie call, Spokane Engine 3, 818 West 23rd Avenue, Channel City Primary, unconscious person. Charlie call, Spokane Engine 2, 802 East Baldwin Avenue, Channel City Primary, chest pain.
1: Eastbound, correction, eastbound I-90 at Apple Way. Go for it.
2: Copy, go for it.
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0: 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That'll be our stage point. 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
0: Argonne and Bigelow. Coming.
2: BB, the side door up Perry, 73 female, not breathing, color is uncooperative with 9-1, 9-1, 9-1, 9-1, 9-1, 9-1, 9-1, 9-1, 9-1, 9-1, 9-1, 9-1, 9-1, 9-1, 9-1, 9-1, 9-1, 9-1, 9-1, 9-1, 9-1, 9-1, 9-1, 9-1, 9-1, 9-1, 9-1, 9-1, 9-1, 9-1, 9-1, 9-1, 9-1, 9-1, 9-1, 9-1, 9-1, 9-1, 9-1, 9-1, 9-1, 9-1, 9-1, 9-1, 9-1, 9-1, 9-1, 9-1, 9-1, 9-1, 9-1, 9-1, 9-1, 9-1, 9-1, 9-1, 9-1, 9-1, 9-1, 9-1, 9-1, 9-1, 9-1, 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

0: bills from old trails. Vehicle appears to be swerving, and there's a black male passenger that's kicking the door open. They're in a gray four-door 90s sedan. Eastbound trails from old trails.
1: 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Fall.

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0: 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Hard on enough.
1: Hard on enough. Well, callers advising they're approaching the military cemetery. 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The white male driver, mid-40s, they're a gray Chevy Lumina.
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Out of 512, our caller is advising they are still mobile, still eastbound, approaching Woodstock's Way. City's been advised. The trunk appears broken. It keeps flapping open and closed. 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

0: well, if we can assist, it's an increasingly problem for the neighborhood. Typically, the Steen Road location, right now, there are vehicles blocking it, and I believe the Whirlaway Lane address and the call of 6 blocking it as well. Always on a lane, but it's an actual fire access for the same block.
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0: Yeah, if you have the ability to stay in service PLS, I'm already en route to take a turn to pick up your personnel also.
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And then earlier, the McDonald's employee did advise the male was refusing to leave.

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0: Spokane's airway open mic. 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The apartment door is still locked. And the grandson has the keys. There's no way he's going inside. He was last seen at Sprague and Pines.
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0: Contact 20 Thunderbird.

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0: 72. 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He came to Spokane Valley on Monday. He does not know anyone or his way around. There's going to be a Kiona Ford born in 76. She apparently is about a zero. Not finding her in local. Spokane 71, Scott.
1: 7-1.
2: 7-1, thank you. 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

0: 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I'm going to call back and get some clarification.
1: It's in McDonald's parking lot here. Yeah, I'm on my way.

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1: That he passed CVS, and then she couldn't see him past that. He was last seen southbound from the backside of CVS at 12223 Sprague.
2: Copy. Engine 1. See anything? Copy that, thanks.
3: Susan, test working. Turning on the gate status.
2: 7-6.
3: 7-3, test working.
2: Some sort of argument between the female and male. I'll take code 4. I'll just take one more with me, please. And we're just in the entrance of the very big right here. I'm second.
3: Hey,
2: we're off the game.
3: Miss Cavendra Park.
2: Hey, you're coming.
1: I'm actually on scene. With her, she was saying she don't think he's in the apartment.
2: Yeah, I was hearing that.

0: 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Pines as well, Adam 11.
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2: Can we have someone check the grocery outlet? 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
1: Six that you work with for.
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1: In addition, with 2 on board. 13 is 2 in addition.

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1: 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Ruben Guzman or Guzman is in the call. Can you confirm on his stat one, please? He's the one who's detained.
0: Got it. We'll confirm.
2: Negative. Said he turned east to south of the gas station here on Dirt Road.
0: Okay.

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1: The complainant originally called in to report a stolen was never entered. Good.
2: David 64681 Charles.
1: Ford S350 registered to Ryan Eakin. Okay.
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0: Charles Robert Zebra 2452.
1: All right, Tim, just gave it. Return to Robert this address.
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0: 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He is 230 pounds.
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1: Echo call. Valley Ladder 10, Valley 22, 17323 East Mission Avenue. Chapley Primary. Cardiac arrest.
2: We're on a broadcast in the back. Yeah, that truck doesn't look. I saw the picture. She said it doesn't look like it, but I'll go around the other side.

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3: I got one coming out to a Volkswagen. I don't know if that's from the same address. No, this is the west side.
0: Mission, they have started CPR. Subject is a 78-year-old. Mission 1028.

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0: I'm looking at the picture, and there's a black slip tank in the truck. It's a double cab.
1: But this has a black tank as well. I'm looking at the picture. I just don't see the front. 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It might be a match.
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1: In front of the house.

0: going to mail White with he's going to the other GMC just south of it. Do you see him?
1: I see the truck, not him.
0: Let's go up now.
2: Patrol's channel 2 is restricted for West units.
1: How's that going?

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1: David 64681, Charles.
0: Well, it was the same plate that Adam 530 provided. It's a match.

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1: Plates on a Toyota sedan. I'll be pulling in a Jack in the Box on Highway 2.
0: Jack in the Box on Highway 2. What color is that Toyota?
1: Red in color.

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1: 1470 Sulphur Ridge to Ryan Eakin.

0: 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Thank you.
1: 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I'm clear.
0: 73, 76.
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1: Copy.
2: 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Also channel 2 is back to normal. They notice and then tenant threatened her. Both are still on scene. Tenants in her apartment number 1. Comp is going to be in the office. 600 South Richard Allen Court.

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1: Like white male, 18 to 19 years old, black shirt, black shorts, holding his shoes, no disabled vehicles nearby, no weapons seen.
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0: King, 1112 spoken. I'll be on a detail today with Department of Corrections, Terry Heights, fully off site. Can train today? No, sir.
1: Well, 1049.
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0: bed with medicine. There was a subject that was passed out, and his vehicle just woke up and now left heading towards northwest. It will be similar to Charles Young William 3018, no return.
1: Channel Valley Primary, chest pain. Charlie Call, Valley Engine, 6-5025 East Sprague Avenue, Walmart, 3. 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

40 mil, campaign and busyness, maybe inside of Walmart, you have one or two codes, third in the division, law enforcement on scene with the patient.

157-27 East Broadway. Callers advising the west side of the building near the Garden Center between Walmart and the Mirabu Park Hotel behind some bushes. I hear a female yelling, help and rape. I heard a muffled male voice. I heard. Around 157-27 East Broadway, somewhere between Walmart and the hotel. Normal conversation, was talking in a normal, slow volume. They couldn't tell what he was saying, but then they heard the female.

Charlie Call, Spokane Engine, 11-2103, East Peachtree Court, Channel City Primary, chest pain.

0: that the female wasn't screaming or yelling, that she was, get me out of here, and then you have the word rape. Based on the description from the caller said that based on her voice, it sounded like somebody was potentially on drugs. And seen was last seen near a very, heard near a very large set of bushes.
1: West of the Garden Center
0: between the hotel and Walmart.

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0: Joining callers advising that the staff should be able to track you. 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
1: On the right shoulder, right passenger car. It's been there for about 20 minutes or so.
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1: 7-1-1-3-8.
0: 2-4 scan of that. Disabled east to west of Harbor Road overpass.
1: East of there, just before the on ramp. The culverly type on ramp that goes eastbound from Liberty Lake.
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0: Okay. For UTL pedestrian, east and westbound to the scale house.
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2: Four.

0: materials in regards to the subject? So one's in the room. Yeah, two's in the room. Here, George 4, subject Charles Cartwright, boarding 91, currently spot at 0. He is 64, his alert shows he believes his mother is a gypsy with mind control powers. He's advised he's making threats to her and the whole family and the neighbors. He believes the neighbors are also out to get him, that he's not been sleeping, eating, or caring for himself. She's unsure if he'll be cooperative with law enforcement, and she has a key if needed.
1: Court, channel, city primary, cardiac problem.

0: calls.
1: I'm just getting my card on PSP.
0: Great. Fire's on scene at 2906 North Cherry Lane. They were there for medical issues with a Frontier Behavioral Health patient. And now they're asking for a Georg unit or deputy for an ITA.
1: Can you print me for the DD? Sheriff and Ralph from downtown.
2: Aye, sir.
0: Richard's ex-boyfriend recently broke up. Earlier today, the ex-boyfriend threw a small motor at the sister, smashed her vehicle window, and was yelling at her. The caller advises both she and the sister are now on scene trying to clean out the garage, and the ex-boyfriend sitting in a vehicle in the parking lot holding what appears to be a firearm. It's parked currently near garage number 4.
3: Can you put me on that polar bond thing?
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1: Mid-97, I'm checking him. I'm asking the caller if they can walk away or leave the area.
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0: Charles 78219, Victor.
1: 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It'll be Nelson's for your tow.
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1: Female in wheelchair, vomiting, not alert. Gonna have 116 code Hamilton, Montgomery.

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0: all in with McDonald's, Silver Honda, Charles Victor Robert 1897, unsecured child in the back seat, pulled out of the parking lot. I don't know if they went southbound or northbound.
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0: We were just flagged over on the Centennial Trail. There's a capsized kayak, but they confirmed that there's no boater missing from it. We're just, if we get any other calls, there's no need for fire to respond.
1: Do you know the color of the kayak?
0: Orange with some yellow accents. It's capsized. What's known from Sullivan?
1: I'm copying.

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0: screaming and shouting. 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Abbeway, apartment F-102.
1: From the closer, we will get you in there, please. 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
1: 107, how's your part?

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He's currently on the sidewalk off of Appleway. He's a Robert Holman, 478. I'm checking him.

Capricorn and Sun, 8 drivers is clear. Locally complaint victim at Trees. His wife Jalen is with him. Wearing a blue Seahawks hat and brown flannel shirt, black shorts, gray shoes.

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2: I beeps are off the property.
0: JJ Adam 502, there's no other history except for the call from the 64 subject. The 27th of this month, at that time she wanted to report that her neighbors were having seizures and about flooding water. And at that point she asked to speak to 988. She is in local, she's got a 0 64 alert from the city this year. History of that apartment.
3: Can you get the DOT number off those arms?

0: you can cancel our EMR. Patient's going to go with PD to the hospital.
1: 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PD to transport patient to the hospital. 117, you can cancel.
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0: disabled with me, bottom of the hill. There's two of them, silver passenger cars. One's on the left, one's on the right.
1: Super, yeah.
2: Rear tire, have the transportation and respond and retain the tire on the side. I'm going to swing around the side to provide the protection.
3: 6 on 9, 2 7.

0: Yeah, I've got a tow on standby, that heat call. We'll see if we can get it changed up.
1: 2-4-12-16.

0: Adam Pedrenine. Are you out with Timothy?
1: No, but he could get the help and try to figure that out.
0: He also has status locally.
1: Copy. I'm aware of that.
0: Stands in 33 on Santa Cruz.

0: Copy, Wandering. Seen a katana leaving against the vehicle. Have not seen it today. 18. What?
1: Zora found US 2 at 808 Road. Charles Robert Adams, 4th, 9th Street.

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0: 8-year-old male is in and out of consciousness with previously complaining of dizziness. Patient will be in the lobby. This will be at the Family Resource Home Care Center. 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
1: Roger, we'll copy.
2: You have eyes on the house over there. I do. I'm getting super worried about it. We'll just go knock and talk here in a second. Jeremy.
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0: For you. 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
0: Kenny.
4: Digit 3, Spokane Truck 2. This is going to be a 52-year-old male. Slurred speech. A major depressive episode for the caller who's on scene. 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
0: Hey, from

0: Javier. This is Zero DLO is clear. Says that in three deputy minimum officer safety alert. He said law enforcement would have to shoot him if they were going to arrest him. Got his version needed.
1: Got me.
0: Couldn't he any trespass from covered landing apartments forever?

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0: 21. I came from AMR, 62-year-old male, difficulty breathing, blue in color, history of pancreatic cancer. You have 111. I'm 90 and 4.
1: Ever.
0: Gun.
2: Davis 41, 157. Frank, I don't need a return. I know it's registered to him.
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0: 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Carl Henry John 7765.
1: For 2024 of the Ion, registered to a Phi Lee. Over.
0: You just read that back to me. It's definitely on a red jet.
1: I copy Charles Union John 7765.
0: John Union.
1: That does return to a red 2012 Volkswagen Jetta. Status to register the window Lewis. Just this one.
0: We see if we have a phone number for her.
1: Okay.

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1: Yeah, I'll be burned, come here.
0: I'll be 22 on being burned, come here.

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0: 31.
1: Number 71, go ahead.
0: Idaho plate, 7 boy, Sam, 747 Union. I'll be Randolph and... Yeah, that's closer.
1: Okay.

0: 18-year-old male who fell in the parking lot, had a head strike, is conscious and alert. I have 294, no code, Francis and Vision.
1: Medication copy?

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1: I guess for now,

0: 704. What's the best entrance to access you guys?
1: If you come to the second tower, I'm going to have security standing out there to meet you, and they'll escort you up.
0: Super copies. 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
1: We are investigating. This will be Cooper, come in.
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bookends look for from a mental health therapist is on scene with the patient, 31-year-old female, suicidal ideation, will be cooperative, has hit her head intentionally on a brick wall. I have 295, no code, 9902.

0: Go ahead, Andrew 1.
1: Yeah, we're on scene at 1424 East Earth. 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
0: John, Union, Lincoln, Ida. Edward, middle initials Marie, 11797.
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0: teens, be it 81-year-old female, requesting a non-injury lift assist from the chair to the bathroom. Weighs 180. 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Or give copy back door.
1: If he's here, he doesn't want to come out, so we're code 4 for now.
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0: Have you added a name of Rogers?
1: No, yeah, go ahead.
0: This will be our Vic. It's Rogers, I believe, Common, first of DAX, David Adam X-ray, and I have no middle at the time, 0130-2011. That's all I have.
1: Okay. And is Rogers with or without D. David?
0: I have it as with David, but that's not confirmed.
1: Kevin? Okay.

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2: Does your reading.

traffic that was speeding around, driving erratically, almost hit a child. I think going westbound on Rowan from here, 12. Can I get the plate on the Nissan Rogue? San Paul, 3246.

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0: Convicted felon, DOL, suspended for hook third. He's wearing a black baseball cap, black shirt, pushing a bicycle. For South Crestline.
1: He has a status 1 no extradition out of California for dangerous drugs. His deal was suspended for hook third. He has local history, theft, and traffic. He's in a gray Kia Sorento.
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0: for a warrant call started at 2nd and State.
1: 84.
0: And State. It's going to be a Michael Gearspawn, 13. However, he's also T3, T9, previously armed with a 257. He's now the last seen behind the old Starbucks over on 2nd.
2: Pulling her out.
3: Southern Center Zero, he has left. I'll try to get further here.
2: He wants a phone call from me.
3: Affirmative.

0: has left the area, unknown where the subject was last seen at this point.
1: Joe.
0: I was going to keep his phone line clear and answer the blocked number. Do you want any unit to continue?
2: If you get a chance, will you see if you can get a little bit of a statement from him?
1: He's under the influence of pain meds, that's not going to happen.
2: Copy.
0: Secure the BP.
1: Copy.

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1: Go ahead.
0: No PC for anything, Tom. I'd just like the male to talk to about his behavior.
1: Harry,

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Sam Valkeen, Boy, Ocean Young Sam. 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

0: faccio un aggettivo.
1: Good.
0: Now, the first one will be last. Ocean Lake and Sam, Ocean at Nora, first Terry, 031466.

0: defendant revoke third. Sincere, locally, if that is first, if needed, he's got history of traffic violation, commercial burglary, refusing to cooperate, and resisting arrest. Coach, you're next.
1: Last, Mary Charles Nora Adam Ida Robert First. Norma, comment 04176.

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DOL shows no vol. She is in local status of zero. Spurs is needed for her as well. She's got a history of forgery.

0: Negative 842 status.
1: Six, I'm heading to him.
0: Copy. So he is 1312. Six. The male RO has a statute at Chelan County for failure to appear driving the license suspended third. Both ROs are status here locally.
1: Copy.
2: That copy.
0: Mailing custody 1313.

0: Alpian, I got another one for you. Seven, Charles Victor Robert, 6063. Kenny? Go ahead.
1: Glasses, Henry Adam Robert David Ida Nora George Frisick Aaron with an A, Will J. John, 10, 18, 1969.

0: Okay, I'm stopping. Napoleon Dale with Charles 09028 George.
1: TV's 19, CPR in progress. 1317.
2: Sir, I'm getting no return out of Idaho. King Edward Young 358.
3: Caller now reporting that the patient is now needing CPR. We'll go ahead and upgrade this to an echo.
2: If you're ever in that last digit. We gave King Edward Young 358. I ran that last digit as a B-boy, and no record found for that either.
4: Engine 11, 10, 15, East 19th Avenue, Channel City Primary, cardiac arrest.
2: $2,000 Buick Regal, registered to a Deanna Goodson.
5: It was westbound on 9th. It did kind of a short jump to Disney and down off on the, at the Harvard exit. It's on a silver, let's see, silver plane.
6: Two 91, Rifle Club, David 689, 62 David.
2: Okay, I can. Active DOC is convicted felon for taking motor vehicle without permission and money laundering. DOL is clear. He's got a serial locally with a check ID alert for a Sean Wright that uses his identity.

0: Sean Wright that you were out with. He does have status.
1: No, it's Aaron. He's ID'd. Does Aaron have a valid license?

0: Over.
1: Zero Side 2, we're able to depart, but this, they confirmed that Curtis at Broadway Walmart originally has a straight one.
2: Five Argonne admission. Roger, we're coming.

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0: welfare check, southeast corner of the intersection, 50s male, passed out wheelchair. No attempt to contact was made by the caller who has left the area. Check the device.
1: Go ahead.
2: 11 for this guy. Do we have a victim calling it at all?
1: The security guard. Do you want us to call for an update?

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on this call from medical alarm company, 50-year-old female, Bell, complaining of hip pain, holding unit 105, 5253, no code, Geiger and Bro.

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1: Adam 936, 6370, 90 westbound Broadway.
2: 90 westbound Broadway. City bus that were harassing another teen. He yelled at them to stop and he followed him off of the bus, punched the complainant in the back of the head. Complainant then pulled his gun to get them to stop and they fled going northbound on foot. 6'3", 240 pound, one white male. Crown in Nevada, plates not letting contact for Chase Wayne.

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0: that subject drew a water sign for 9 and 9 bed, show a staff man at a gadget for a failure to appear, leaving a police vehicle and reckless driving. He also shows an officer safety alert note as well. Initial started. He also has a alert in local note that his father was killed in a suicide by cop situation. He has paranoia around law enforcement, could have an adverse reaction to law enforcement, could possibly create a situation where he seemed like his dad did.
1: Virginity.
0: When law enforcement is involved.

0: fat girl get in the way? Yeah, contact me. This gentleman's okay. He's just out enjoying the sun. His posture does kind of make him look like he might be loused or passed out, but he's fine.
1: Dispatch copies. 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
0: First, does that require any medical assistance? Any further calls on the patient will require any response for trespass?
1: 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No medical issues. Any further calls will need law enforcement. Truck 13 back in.

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0: Yeah, we parked on Malvern, but there's a driveway just before Malvern. You guys just went past it. You can take that driveway up to the residence.
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point for Zebra 2440. Second set of zero on to Alicia Klein on a dark green 2003 Chevy Tahoe to same main address. Vehicle has history at the Cataldo address. On. 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
1: This block. But the landlord knows that law enforcement's en route, so he's going to let you in. And the caller department is next to the leasing office. Any names now?

0: 40s male laying on the ground in the alley on the east side of the Screaming Yak.
1: Mountain Mission, both subjects are currently status zero. The comp Tierra Tamayo, 4003, complete and victim entries. Edward has a spurs, all out of Sakal. Global history for assault, criminal mistreatment, fourth degree, possession of controlled substance, that's second. Suspected multiple sex offenses. Status zero. That could be Eddie Tamayo. Looks like one we're looking for is going to be Eddie here.

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1: Confirming this is a Delta call now.
0: Negative, this is still an Alpha 1 for check.
1: Copy, still an Alpha. Cab is shown as a Delta.
0: Copy, I'll get that thing.

advanced traffic hazard toll in at Locust and Nixon. There's an intoxicated male that's in the middle of the road, stumbling around, almost falling over. 30 to 40s, shaved head, gray shirts, blue jeans, and sneakers. Clarify 3s and rounds, Locust and Nixon.

0: start from motor 53. We have another caller reporting subject still in the road, moving around Lucas and Nixon.
1: 6 is Roger, wait a minute.
0: 3.
1: 5 will go.
0: Second. This is the lane southbound, still in the middle of the road.

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0: 27-year-old male, fell while running down the hill, located near the splash pad, claiming a possible ankle injury. 294 is no code, Indiana, Ruby.
1: West from Barker, I can catch up to it.
2: I copied you, saw it again on Barker, going which direction, from where?
1: I think it's West 90 from Barker, I'm fairly sure it's the same one, but I'm just going to catch up to it. It's moving along pretty good.
2: Penny.
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2: Change it. 605, we're out with him.
1: Copy out with him.

Adam 607. Can you assist fire 118 West Francis at the Screaming Yaks? Behind there in the alley, the medical call for a passed out male. They're on scene. He's uncooperative and not able to care for himself. 118 West Francis, behind there in the alley.

Alpha Charmin, Sam Charles Henry, Ida Edward Robert, Mary Adam Nora, First of Jared, John Edward Robert Robert, Ida David, Edward 7, 18, of 89.

0: as of the two Idaho shows suspended. No record Washington. He's in local. 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Nothing for that location. Driving while suspended. Shows white male 511 160 brown and brown 70.
1: Copy work, go for it.
0: Copy code 4.

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0: 608, 1405.

This will be just north of the addressed intersection. Auto, unknown extent of injuries. Can I have 251, no code, distance, Talbot.

0: Dispatch. I'm seeing a no from someone involved, confirming no medics. There need for us for Woods.
1: Involved, we're unsure whether or not the other party has been checked on. There are fluids leaking as well. We'll have everyone continue.
2: Continue.
3: We'll be Mission and Adams, Boy 63, 393, Robert.
2: And for Jesus.
3: Okay, we'll be Mission and Marcus,

0: Assistant Director, JP.
1: Discussion.
0: Do you have any more information on this call? Vehicle type? Or anything?
1: Negative. We had one caller. It was the automatic crash notification. They had no other information.
0: So do you have a caller or just the automatic crash notification?
1: Just the crash notification. We have gotten no calls about this and getting voicemail and callback to the phone.
0: Copy. We searched the area. There's nothing here. We're back.
1: Yeah. Copy.
2: Markman, two vehicle accident is blocking occupants appear out of the vehicle. You do have two PD units assigned. Looks like you should have one on scene here in the next few seconds.
0: Markman, copy.
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1: 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Be a 16-year-old male cell, has a wrist injury inside by the arcade area.

There's been a show airing to and route. And maybe to and route. Seen the PD

0: ております。Idaho King 706-458, Indiana, just east of Snoqualmie.
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0: Copy. Baker 520, can you divert for a fight? Monroe, just east of there on the sidewalk, two males kicking and pushing each other. 6321 North Monroe.
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1: 14.
0: Hear me?
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0: Hear me?
1: 13.
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0: 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And a bicycle, and they're at the northwest corner of Francis Monroe.

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0: 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Status 2 locally for criminal trespass, 2 more for being in a park after hours of operation, and 3 more for theft 3rd. Should be a black male, 61200, black and green.
1: Copy, those are all local?
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0: Okay.

0: 514. 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
0: Henry, Middle E. Edward, 731 of 71.
2: What? He's a 514 claimant. Close of running with a female slumped over the steering wheel. We normally does not respond to these. 1215 North Green Acres.

14 duos, no volleys, responded in order with a Katrina Harding. Season local, history of city assault, theft, order violation, assault second, status derby.

0: Charles, King Charles, 2868, Argonne and Bruce.
1: 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Baker 520, those are all confirmed.

0: 607 on is Noval. She's in local as DCS trespass, disorderly status, sir.
1: Sprague and Sergeant. At Union George, 1955.
2: Division in Lyons. It's going to be a vehicle stopped in the middle of the road, and there's a person slumped over inside of it. Gray sedan going southbound. Division Lyons.
0: Yeah, 41,

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3: Last westbound on Francis, all Chicago units.

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0: 251 en route, green emission.
1: Screaming and was on the front lawn with a child, and the male came outside. Everybody involved went back inside. No assault observed, just a lot of yelling. 4304 North Lake.
0: 605, correct. 602.
1: Come here. Madison's got a set 2 for a DUI out of Okanagan, so we're just going to check with them and see if they're interested or not in that. At that address, pretty belongs to a trust. Female's a white female in her 20s, average height, medium build, blonde hair, she was wearing a black t-shirt and shorts. Child appear to be possibly 1 year old.

MVA Bravo, engine 99, North Litterwood Street and East Lyons Avenue, Channel City Primary, MVA.

0: parking lot while the other remains in the intersection, possibly disabled. 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
0: 253 is on scene, auto, non-blocking. No injuries reported.
1: Copy, 253 on scene, is non-blocking, no injuries reported so far. Looks like that PD arriving on scene as well.
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0: perfect. 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
0: Charles Victor Robert, 0728, Mark on Bruce.
1: Yeah, Bruce.
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0: 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Got two cars blocking. STD is arriving on the scene. We'll check in at 599. We'll be Lyons Glen.
1: Dispatch copy. Two vehicle MBA is blocking. STD is arriving on scene. Lyons Glen.

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1: George?
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1: David, 20822, George.
0: Copy.
1: Charlie Robert William, 5630.
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0: Your order is accepted for now.
1: Okay.
2: Yeah, did you hit your in route button on your Cessna?
1: That's affirmative. It is good. I've responded.
2: Okay, copy that. After that call, you might get with dispatch. I don't think CAD's tracking it. They don't have you en route.

0: 25 yet.
1: 1440. Meters 22,000. Petitioner in a serve protection order out of county, out of Stevens County, protected from a Kevin Peters, born in 1970. Meters listed as protected parties as well. Washington is clear on a no-ball. He's in local. Complaint victim injuries. Senator.

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1: Latent victim, traffic, 70.
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1: Copy.
2: They asked if she was okay. She said she did need help, but they think she's having some kind of medical issue. She's wearing a black shirt.
3: Not 10 copies. Do they have a permit number or a building letter that this individual is outside of?

0: Alpha 7 copy. A little bit of color be remaining on scene.
1: Negative, this is a transfer.
0: Roger.

0: Name topic.
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0: 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Charles William George 4606.
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2: A white Subaru Outback with a Thule brand cargo roof box and bike rack on the rear. And a Montana plate. Road rage during merging, not letting vehicles merge, swerving at them when they would try to, and air collisions.
3: 11-2.
2: 8 particular.
0: Last one is Charles William George, 6930.

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0: I think I might have got your radio head statusing issue figured out. 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
1: Not her.
2: Good night, Travis.

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1: 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I'll be in the VB parking lot.
0: VB. 218, I'll be with her. Okay.

0: 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Engine 33, rescue 36, 44, 13, East Heaton Road, channel south primary, stroke.
1: South units, medics responding 44, 13, East Heaton, 14, 57.
2: Clear, Adam.
3: 6 and 8,

0: Out of 72, the caller is advising that the vehicle is currently parked at the Smet and Long eastbound. It's a dark Toyota sedan with Utah plates. Do you want an additional sort in?
1: Yeah, I think it's the same vehicle from that. Well, Matt, I just cleared because it wasn't there.
0: How many 250s in res?
2: Been to the area, able to locate, how much is up there?
3: I'm able to locate.

0: female, possible CVA, call came from a triage nurse that was not on scene. Patient advised she was having right-sided facial numbness and sounded confused on the phone. Onset 10 minutes ago, and you have AMR-117 with you, 57th and Regal.
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2: 1500.

0: 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In a blanket, lane 1, West 98, 282.
1: Something's flying up.
0: If 15-01.

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1: 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She's window salesman, and she's just taking a nap.
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0: same address from back in May. It turned out that the patient was actually at 5013 East Eaton Road. It's the last house on the left on Eaton. I'll go ahead and page that to your pager and see that.
1: 33 copies. Appreciate it.
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3: 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There is something large in lane 1 just before the lower point.
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0: Cessna, it's Rescue 36 Morales, clear to Heat.
1: Rescue 36, en route with 2. Call came from a nurse not on scene, 58-year-old female, one-sided. Number is possible CDA. He's 117, 57 in Regal. Also, be advised from a prior, the actual address was at 5015 East Eaton, which is the last house on the left.
0: Rescue 36, copy.

0: Charles 22, Tina 31. Zero 387, another question and Council 1.
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1: Copy, 10 minutes, Simon. That's crazy, no problem. A 78-year-old male fell out of a recliner. Unknown extent of injury. I won't get your name on. To be elected.
2: Value, is there coming?
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0: John 511 on the air.
1: It's going to be in a parking lot on the north side of the building near the food court. There's a fight, and there's one that has a knife. Here in route 14700 East Indiana on the north side of the building near the food court.
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3: Kimberly Mall, multiple subjects fighting. One of them possibly has a knife. 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I'm at the for Kimberly Mall. 1515.
1: To the food court. 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
2: One, do you still need us code?
1: Negative. We have the one who had the knife detained at this point. There's one outstanding, but we don't know where they're at. We'll get a description in a second.
0: 1, 2, 10, 15, 18.

0: decision for the jury, Sonny.
1: The two outstanding ones going to be a white male, heavier set, red shirts with blonde hair, and a skinnier female with dark-colored hair. Not sure of their involvement yet.
2: Any direction of travel?
3: They're reporting a carbon monoxide alarm sounding on the second story. They're going to be waiting outside.
0: Roger. Lincoln Adams, Middle Anne Marie, University 0805, 1992.
2: Taylor with Pascal, New York, John Paul Adams, 469. I travel erratic, Steve. Stay in 1592.

0: 94-31. That's 4-1, Liberty Lake, country mister.
1: Country mister. Hillsville 2214. VOC. Joseph Z, protected party, and a no contact order with a Duncan Lee. DOL is clear. She's in local status 0 with a T3 alert. She's in KOE. Usually drives around with an open knife in the console of her vehicle. Proceeded.
2: Copy.
1: Officer and James.
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1: 966, 15 clearance.
2: Juan Harrell.
1: 3.
4: And 603, from my person here, when I'm getting the gray shirt with a red sweater.
1: And go ahead.
5: 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They are okay at this time and not need medical assistance. We can go ahead and cancel our response.
1: Dispatch copy. We've made contact with the resident declining any medical assistance. 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
1: Dispatch copy.
5: That other address does not exist out here.
1: Just that copy.
2: Is 33 copies direct, back in service.
1: Cancel. Hey, Mar 17 copies canceled, thank you.
2: Copy, and we're code 4 on Phoenix. We have an advice.
6: Copy, code 4 on scene. You've got multiple units en route. Do you need anybody except for area checks?
2: Just an area check. Pill bottle with her, with somebody else's name on it. Truck 13 did check on this patient earlier. Possible trespass issue as well. And 101 code Ash and Central.
4: Team of 06.
1: Copy.
2: Copy, thanks.
6: Washington clear 2031. Felon most recent for malicious mischief second degree and assault third bodily harm. He's in local. He has a spurs.
2: Four.
1: Coming.
7: West 9273 with Minnesota Sam Young Zebra 396.
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0: Nerd 74 is working with security to get the incident, confirming this all started in the food court.
1: Probably. I'm not sure.
0: Copy, started in the parking lot.
1: He's right here with us. He's here.
0: All right.
2: I'm on Adam 11 from Pines all the way to Evergreen on Indiana.

0: This is engine 42. We're on scene. Two-story residential structure. Nothing showing. We are making contact with Homer. We'll be contacting him.
1: Two-story residential showing up. Turn on Gabriel.
2: In 2006, reduced out of zero. Three complaint victims, out of zero. And for a J.U., is that the brother's name he was claiming?
3: Engine 2-101.
1: Go for engine 2.
3: You can lower.

0: was looking in the parking lot, she appeared high, looking in windows of vehicles before running away towards Buffalo Wild Wings. Advising that she was looking in the windows of a silver Ford F-150 before running away towards Buffalo Wild Wings, that she dropped several items before running away, but she didn't actually see the subject in the truck. She has a brown hair and a ponytail, wearing a greenish dress, carrying a yellow jacket and brown bag.
1: Okay, I'm sure you can put me on that. I'm right here.
0: Can I...

0: Hangar 101, dispatch. 101, confirming that a patient will be transported, or will this be more of a trespass issue?
1: We're going to be transporting.
0: Dispatch.
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1: No further. We're learning how to change a tire.
0: 6 20, 15 37.

0: 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West 90 at 264 with Kentucky 8229 Lincoln Ocean.
1: Okay, I'll be out of service.
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0: Adam 503. Good. 602 on a possible assault at Safeway 14020 Sprint. Caller said an Asian male, 18 years, wearing a white t-shirt, light-colored jeans, was yanking on a female's arm. They were yelling at each other, getting into a white Acura MDX in the parking lot.
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2: 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We're still getting further info for Newport and Graves.
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0: 11-6-1's booking. I'm at 4. And 973 is going to be clear to the right.
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0: 19-year-old male bike rider is requesting medics at 119 Kodash in Francis.
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1: You're on scene. We're going to be blocking one southbound lane. SPD's on scene. 99 will be... I'll call this Graves Command.
0: Dispatch copies. Engine 99 on scene. Graves Command blocking one southbound lane. SPD is on scene as well. This will be in front of the address location on Highway 2. Auto, confirmed non-injury, needing fire for fluid. PD has been advised.
2: '07 Dodge Big 2500 to Rachel Fox. Washington plate status 0 on a black 2016 Lincoln MKZ to a John Shinky out of Ocean Shores. 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
2: And silver sedan and a white.
3: 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Has any of the three occupants of the vehicles involved called 911?
2: Negative, we got the single caller.
3: 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We're going to be in the area here pretty soon.
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0: Anyone?
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0: we're just out the mission on Sullivan. 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Did you find anything where you guys are at?
1: That's a negative. 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I'll let you know once we get through.
0: Copy.
2: Excellent. 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

0: 4454. Keith Learn, impound for Arizona, Charles William George, 9073. All the tires are good. We're going to be blocking until you get here.
1: Progressive, West 90, Hamilton, Black County, Charles Mary Victor, 4368, caught off of semi, hand gestures, RP with the semi driver and his eyes to the in and out of traffic and near collisions.

0: Silver Volkswagen Jetta, Charles John William, 5978, white male, passed out in driver's seat. Havana, Buckeye.
1: Okay, in Havana.

0: runway vehicle is running.
1: Directions advising.
0: Vehicle space deep down if they want to come in off of Savannah and in front of it.
1: Sorry, not in front of Ginger, copy.
2: Figure 520, was that the call on Havana with 508?
3: Firm, are you on Sullivan or on the off-ramp?
4: We are on Sullivan, just south of I-90, and it's not injured.
3: Okay.
0: You can come either way, he's pretty out, but Havana's going to be easy, he's closer to us. Close, enforceable can. In service, B1.
1: Yeah.
2: 12, reducible can, same traffic.
1: Oxygen, 50%.
2: Book can, same traffic.
1: 1240, 50%.
5: 401, reducible can, same traffic.
1: 4-1-6-6. 2 not for Compton. I'll check both of them. This call was in April out in the valley, and there was a contract tow requested for the vehicle.

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1: Copy, bring neutral.

0: Connecticut.
1: By the way, he's compliant so far. Working on last name of Stroud and first Kyle.
0: Kimmy.
1: The 10-10-94.
0: Affirm. He set us a zero. DL Ultra suspended revoked third with ignition interlock, and I've got his first succeeded.
1: Copy. I'll need that first, please.
0: Copy. Single call.

0: 11 takes one second, and I'll be out of service also. I'll be ocean status in Route 60.
1: Continue.
2: You know, I should be code 4 here.
3: Point 0508. I'm going to be delayed. There's traffic backed up pretty far on the Green Street.
2: Oh wait, I should be good. He's already traffic in the back of my car, so I'll be fine.

0: Alaska Patrol. Block is disabled, West 90, State Route 902, just east of Medical Lake. Red semi, blocking lane 1.
1: Once he's moved since I was there, there was two semis there and they were in front of my disabled. I was just at, they're not blocking. There's just no lines to see where the roadway is.
2: Maybe just a plane caravan. Hit a parking structure on the property. They said no damage, but then he parked across the street just north of 6th and Woodruff. Said there were 3 females and 3 males that came out of the vehicle. It does return as a stolen at 98156.
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4: sir. 770 Grant me as well, please.
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0: 不是。Silence, have we gone?
1: Pilot been contacted in this vehicle, left of Eldwin. Is he status zero as well?
0: Affirm, they're both status zero.

0: 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I think it was just stolen today from the city. Suspect is the owner's younger brother. He's a Joseph Petrie, born in 2013. 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

0: Valiant Denine. Patient, an 18-year-old male in seizure. He's going to be in a gray Mazda in the middle of the road. Yeah, 112 code, Nora and Locust.
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0: Can you call my conference, see if you can let us into the building?

0: Right, we'll get it. This is going to be a wheel that came off the vehicle and collided with an oncoming vehicle. Both cars are off the roadway. One is disabled in the center lane, but it's not impeding traffic. They're working on exchanging information. Confirmed on injury.
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5: Engine 33, caller is going to be at the public vote launch. He accidentally locked his keys, phone, and dogs in the vehicle. He's currently borrowing a phone, and he will be there for assistance. He'll be looking for a white dog's caravan. I'm not trying to anyone. They are at the upper part of the hill at the intersection. It's in Washington. It's 1626.
6: 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Inviting 19-year-old son is breaking things inside of his bedroom, says that he's doing so because he didn't like the food that the complainant made him. And yelling at the complainant, 1090 West Road, 25, Apartment 107.
4: Spokane, I'm arriving on scene. Fire has lane 2 southbound and lane 2 northbound blocked.

0: 14 units and maps to the DV. There is an officer safety alert here. There are two aggressive dogs at this location. One is small and one is a large bully mix.
1: Okay, Patrol, erratic west 90, mile post 285. Great, General, I pick up with Alaskan registration, plane travel, slamming on brakes. Erratic speeds, last and passing Freya.
2: 12, we got position.
1: 12:46, 28.

0: Eastern 299. Computer's having trouble. I heard building 25. What number?
1: Apartment 207.
0: Got it.
2: Charlie Call, Spokane Engine 1, 734 West Sprague Avenue, Channel City Primary, chest pain.
1: Knives during altercations. Okay. He was destroying things inside of his bedroom. 911's notating that they are refusing to separate. Our complainant keeps yelling at the son in the background. Sibling that's on scene as well. They are separated in their own room. Husband's also on scene. The caller advises that he's not involved in the situation.
3: Copy. Do we know if they can put the dogs up?
1: It doesn't sound like they're really cooperating with 911 right now, but we'll see if we can ask. Channel 1 is restricted for 292. That was a vehicle recovery. 1 is restricted.

0: 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I'm fire advised that they don't need me here, so I'm clear.
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0: 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And
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1: You can add Aaron Yeager to the call. He's detained.
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0: 4-0 in Spokane stopping. Found 395 and 170. We are on the left for Charles George Robert 6926.
1: Good job.

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1: They've been able to open the check. 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Interceptor 3 back in service.
0: Dispatch copies. Able to get it open. 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
1: Have you got both, please? Do you mind calling the Earl?
2: Going

0: And 529, code 4, vehicle's been pushed out of the roadway.
1: Kevin.
2: I put a driver in the log. Can you run him and check his driving status?
1: California, 16-1.
3: Chest pain and difficulty breathing. We'll be in unit 206. 121 is code Monroe.
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1: Expiration suspended
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0: activity 43 on Hospital DD 1715 South Hayford Gateway 102. DD 43, it sounds like our compliance officer gave me information regarding the welfare check she requested for her roommate yesterday. Alien boyfriend went through a divorce and both are together. Both are status zero, no orders.
1: Copy. Do we know if they're separate?
2: Locked, and the caller is inside the six children. He attempted by trying to pull the doors open for further. When Impulse 773 are en route?
3: Oh, fuck.
2: Other five.
4: Mary, fall.
5: Young Nora 2732 is just driving aggressively and flipped the complainant off at one point, stopped in the middle of the road. South on Nevada from Empire 1634.
0: The 911 friction with crime check, call receiver. Call receiver's notating that she's talking very fast and giving a ton of information that occurred in the past. Was able to finally confirm that they are both still in the apartment together, but no active arguments.
1: Copy. And if we can continue to confirm that there's nothing or no assault today, that'd be good.

0: piece of advice is she is in the main building at 1601. Pulling away.
1: This 40-year-old male fell on the sidewalk, possible knee injury. Man, 255, no code, Lyons, Litchwood. Patient will be wearing a dark blue t-shirt, blue shorts.

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2: Of Adam, common spelling, first Kareem, King, Adam, Robert, Edward, Mary, 926-2003.
1: And the caller is advising the vehicle left on 16th going westbound.

0: Republican Truck 13, this auto, one of the involved 29-year-old females complaining of a headache at 120 no code, France and Ash.
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0: 31, what can I service?
1: 31, 63. Great, it's Rhonda Sullivan. She's on the phone. She confirms he is gone. She's clarifying that she does not believe he was intentionally blocking the door at any point. There's actually a small parking lot right next to that door. He just parked right in front of it. Tried to open the doors. No actual force used, and then he just left. Not sure what his intention was. Copy.
0: Well, I copy.
2: I think the Academy grad hit his friend who just showed up.
1: Parking lot just on the north side, right off of 16th, with the three parking spots is where you parked and then left from.
3: Yeah, I'll get you in a sec. I'm going to get this guy under control first.
1: Copy.
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0: Is it 45-year-old Nicholas Whitney White, male, 5'7", 175?
1: Yeah, it is. Last time he gave me a fake name. I can't remember if it's him or his brother, so please look into that.

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2: 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He has a Stat 1 DOC for criminal mischief.
1: Copy, go ahead and confirm. 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

0: two cars on the area collision, front just east of Fargon, right Toyota Corolla and a driver's.
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1: 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South Hangman Valley Road and South Hatch Road. 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MVA.

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2: 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Byron City has been advised. 1600.
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1: Perry, Valley Way and Farm, found two dirt bikes, one red, the other white, the white quadrant. The Valley Way near Far, 1701.
2: Trent just left at Sullivan. One white or silver passenger car has rolled onto his top in the highway. 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

0: Trenton Burns rollover. No one is trapped. Both subjects are out. Steve's been updated, as well as fire is 1702.
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2: Two on the collision, east side Yargon, right shoulder, right on the